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I say you look so fine that I really want to make you mine. 4, 5, 6, come on and get your kicks. Now you don't need

you're not, you're not. I see through your act and I still enjoy the show.

Something takes a part of me. Something lost and never seen. Every time I start to believe, something's raped and taken from me, from me.